see they don't do this anymore. I'm gonna sing something, and I want the guys to sing with me. They go, it feels like something's heating up. Can I leave with you? Right. And then the ladies go,

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Hey girls, beat boys, superstar DJs. Here we go! Hey girls, beat boys, superstar DJs. Here we go! Hey girls, beat boys, superstar DJs. Here we go! Hey girls.

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Cause believe me, I'm a beast. It don't mean a thing if I give you my heart, if you tear it apart. No, I. It don't mean a thing if I ain't in your eyes, Papa.